0: What do you want to hear?
1: Hi, I want to hear Ordinary by Alex Warren.
0: Yeah, is that song special to you for any particular reason?
1: It's just a really good song.
0: Who's this?
1: My name is Tiana.
2: I'm from Keene,
1: New Hampshire.
0: Hey, very nice. So what are you doing this weekend?
1: Hanging out with my boyfriend.
0: Yeah. Oh, so this is like a love song then. Perfect.
1: Yeah, I just got out of work.
0: You want to say his name? Something nice about him?
1: Yeah, sure. His name is Andrew Gobranson, and he's just really kind.
0: Good.
1: And I'm going.
0: It's still early in the night, so let's get all those slow songs out of the way. Thanks for calling Liveline.
1: Thank you.
3: They say the holy water's watered down, and this town's lost its faith. Our colors will fade.

0: pizza in my mouth. Hello?
1: Hello, hello. Have you got a winner for who sings it?
0: Yeah, like an hour ago.
1: Oh, geez, I'm sorry. I came in late.
0: Just a little.
1: Oh, well.
0: Who's this?
1: Just a little. Hey, this is Jeff from Myrtle Beach. How is Mason tonight?
0: Oh, I'm fabulous. What are you doing?
1: Oh, I'm taking it easy after a little bit of Lowe's labor, unfortunately. Moving plywood and all kinds of fun stuff. So now I'm taking a break and actually having a beverage.
0: Good, good, man. What song can we play to pump you up?
1: Let's do anything, Sabrina.
0: All
1: your
0: right.
1: Choice.
0: Maybe Manchild, Espresso, please, please, please. Feather.
1: Espresso.
0: Bedchem.
1: Espresso. Yes, that'll work. That's what I need is a good shot of espresso right now.
0: Yeah, I had a nice iced mocha latte with three pumps of espresso in it, so I'm like off the walls.
1: As long as they got your name right on the cup, right?
0: It wasn't from Starbucks, unfortunately. They don't do it at the place
1: okay.
0: I did.
1: I wasn't giving them a plug, sorry.
0: Well, let's play your song right now. Thank you for calling Liveline.
1: Thank you. Take care. Have a good holiday.
0: You too, man.

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2: Liveline, who is this?
16: Hey, Mason, this is Andrew from Topeka, Kansas.
2: What do you want to hear, Andrew?
16: I can't hear this because this party started.
2: By Pink?
16: Yeah.
2: Or purple? Or green? Any color you want.
16: Definitely pink.
2: And now it's Memorial Day weekend. How are you getting the party started?
16: I'm getting this party started by having a theme night with friends, and then going to some Memorial Day parties.
2: What kind of games do you play?
16: You ever heard of Jackbox?
2: Of Jackpot?
16: Jackbox.
2: Oh, Jackbox. No, I've heard of Jack in the Box.
16: Yeah, Jackbox is pretty much just a game created by some YouTube person, I believe.
2: Oh, okay. Well, I don't know any of that, but here's your song, and thanks for calling Liveline. I hope it's fun.
16: Okay. Yeah, good night.
2: You too, bye.

0: 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Hi, who's this?
1: Hi, I'm Yasmin.
0: What do you want to hear?
1: I was wondering if you guys can play, where do I put it? A Gnarly by Catfly.
0: Oh, I don't have anything by them. Maybe someone else?
1: Do you have any Blackpink songs?
0: No, I don't have Blackpink either. How about something not K-pop?
1: What about Sabrina Carpenter, Please, Please, Please?
0: All right, we'll get that on. We've got an espresso, and she's just so hot for summertime. Where are you calling from?
1: Kingston, Ontario.
0: What's going on tonight?
1: Having a bonfire with my family.
0: What's all that noise in the background?
1: We're listening to your radio.
0: There's like this loud squeaking, too.
1: Oh, that's a bonfire.
0: The bonfire's going squeak?
1: Yeah.
0: Why? Did you put a whistle in there or something?
1: No.
0: Oh. Well, let's play this one. Okay, thanks for calling Liveline. Have a wonderful weekend.
1: Thank you. You as well.

0: Aldi.
1: Everybody's partying tonight so they can be miserable on Monday. Memorial Day weekend. Live line. My name is Mason. Thank you for being here tonight as we broadcast from the Mountaintop Cabin Studio in Vermont. On the sun is setting, 65 degrees. It's stunning. And we're going to do the secret sound in 10 minutes. Your chance to win something.

0: for being here tonight. We really can't do any of it without your participation, those shout-outs, dedications, and requests. Ah, the phones won't stop ringing, too, so if you're trying to get through, I promise we will answer eventually, but it's just me here, so stand by. Meanwhile, Secret Sound. You've got a chance to win something if you can be first to call us correctly, identifying what this sound is. Listen closely. It's not too hard tonight. Oh, goes real quick though. Sounds like a lot of different things. What could it be? Call now and win. 85 Liveline. That's 85 Liveline. Good luck.
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0: And we still don't have a winner, but we're going to play the sound again next hour, along with a new clue. Meanwhile,

0: 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Liveline, hello.
1: Hi, this is me. It's Yuna.
0: Yuna, what do you want to hear of?
1: Do you have any birthday songs? Because today's my birthday.
0: Today's your birthday?
1: Yeah.
0: Happy birthday! How about In the Club by 50 Cent? That's like everybody's favorite birthday song.
1: Oh, yeah.
0: And finish it, you're gonna party like it's your birthday. Go shawty, it's your birthday. How old are you?
1: I'm 11.
0: Oh, wow. So now it's time for big responsibility.
1: Yeah, plus I got a younger sister.
0: Oh, and I'm sure she makes you regret it.
1: Mm-hmm.
0: Well, a couple more years, you'll be able to get a job, get your license, you go out and do things. You can vote, you can drink alcohol legally. There's nothing stopping you from doing it now, though, really. But we hope you don't do that.
1: Mm-hmm.
0: And thanks for calling live.

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1: Hello, can you play Greedy by Tate McRae?
0: Yes, on the hockey rink riding around the Zamboni. Who's this?
1: Ella.
0: Ella, where are you calling from?
1: Columbus, Indiana.
0: And what are you doing tonight?
1: We went to my friend's grad party.
0: Oh, what are they going to do now that they're all done?
1: They're going to play volleyball at Concordia, Wisconsin.
0: Well, that's pretty exciting. Cool. So what do you got planned for the rest of the weekend?
1: Well, we're going to a race party.
0: A race party?
1: For the Indy 500.
0: That'll be really fun. I hope you have a great time. Thanks for calling Liveline.
1: Thank you.
0: Bye.

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11: 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Her new album comes out next month, but she just dropped a brand new single, number 2, called The Cure, and it's really, really good. We're going to play it about a half hour, but right now, you just got to be first to correctly identify the titles of these three mega hits by Olivia. 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
19: My brain goes, oh, you betrayed me.
14: Person who ever got you, well, screw that, screw you.
11: All right, one more time.
19: My brain goes, oh, you
0: trust you. Well, screw that. Screw you.
11: And lastly,
0: my brain goes, you betrayed me. Person who ever got you. Well, screw that. Screw you.
11: The titles of those three Olivia Rodrigo songs. Call now and win. First person, 85 Liveline. I like being

0: Idea Right, Traeger, and Good For You.
1: Yes!
2: Yes!
1: You're the winner! Good for you!
0: Thank you!
1: Who's this? Oh my god!
0: This is Sophia Kwan.
1: You sound like Olivia Rodrigo. All girly and evil. Probably breaking everybody's heart you find. Have you heard her new song, The Cure?
0: Yes, I have. I love it.
1: All right, we're going to play it just a little bit. We're going to do Drop Dead right now, though, and make everybody stay tuned for it.
0: Okay, perfect.
1: Meanwhile, a Liveline t-shirt is coming to your house, and you'll have that within the next 2 weeks.
0: Alrighty, perfect. Thank you so much.
1: You are like the ideal radio winner. We love people like you.
0: Oh, thank you.
1: Thanks for calling Liveline. Have a great weekend.

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1: Oh, Ella Langley, number one song on Spotify in America for the past 4 months, and there's still some stations that aren't playing it at all. Isn't that crazy?
0: It's a really good song.
1: Every station that plays modern music should just be all over it. Everybody loves it. Do you usually like country music, or is it just something special about this song?
0: Just something special about this song.
1: But you don't know what it is?
0: I don't know what it is, but it's something.
1: Whoever is responsible for making it, they need to make more songs like that.
0: Yes, they do.
1: All right. What's your name? Where are you calling from?
0: My name is Rose. I'm going to be cruising with my cousin Bonnie. White Mouse, we are in Fort Thompson, South Dakota.
1: All right. Thank you so much for being on Liveline, and here's your song. Have a great weekend.
0: Thank you.

0: Liveline, hello, what do you want to hear?
1: This is Brooklyn,
0: Fable Ophelia. Oh, Taylor Swift, yeah. Do you want the original or Crazy Wild Dance remix?
1: The original,
0: please. Oh, I thought you were going to take a chance. All right, cool. Where are you calling from?
1: Kingston, Ontario.
0: What's going on this weekend?
1: Actually, just got back from a trip all the way from Montreal.
0: So you're going to do anything else this weekend, or is just kind of sit back, relax?
1: I'll sit back and relax.
0: Okay, well, here's your song, and thanks for calling Liveline. This is like wine drinking music. Taylor Swift is known for that. She's getting married next month.
1: Woo!
0: Have a great night.
1: Thank you.
0: Bye.
1: You too.

0: you so much for being here. The Party Songs Memorial Day weekend from the beautiful Mountaintop Studio on top of looking out 40 miles in Vermont. Oh, gosh, we haven't been here, by the way, in like 7 months. So we come in here, we got to do all this maintenance. Half the stuff probably didn't even work. It had spider webs all over it, but now we're running smoothly. The phones are working. A lot of calls tonight. If you're one of them trying to get through, just to keep trying. We'll get to you eventually. But now,
1: Secret Sound.
0: Your chance to win. If you are first to call us correctly identifying the secret sound we played last hour, nobody came even close to figuring it out. So we'll give you some clues. We recorded it in the kitchen, and it's something you probably do many times a day. What is that? Call now and win. 85 Liveline. That's 85 Liveline.

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2: Oh. Liveline, what's the secret sound?
3: Is it the refrigerator closing?
2: Hey! You're the winner! I think I would have jumped off a bridge if somebody didn't get that.
3: Like that or a cover, but I couldn't really, yeah.
2: Basically.
3: Am I serious for the winner?
2: Yeah. Who's this?
3: Corey,
2: where are you calling from?
3: Minnesota or Bemidji.
2: If you sounded boring, I would have said, no, actually, I'm just kidding. That's not what the sound was.
3: I'm just getting tired of people guessing. Excited. What did I win?
2: You won a Liveline t-shirt, Corey.
3: Woohoo!
2: And a date with our friend Joel, who's here in the studio.
3: Yay!
2: Joel's a hottie. I'll give you his number. You want his number?
3: He's probably too young.
2: How old do you think Joel is?
3: 27.
2: And how old are you?
3: 46.
2: Oh, no. Joel's much older than you. He could be your father. He's like 60.
4: Daddy.
3: Well, then I'll play cards with him and I'll hang out with him.
2: All right. Well, hang on. We'll get your address and your email or something. You guys can talk.
3: Okay. Yay. All right, Joel. Play date.

104.7 KCLD. Olivia Rodrigo says this is her favorite song on her third album, which comes out June 12th. You Seem Pretty Sad for a Girl So In Love. The first single was Drop Dead, which, by the way, right now is still our number one request. Hard to believe it's been 5 years since she debuted as the 17-year-old driver's license, number one all over the world. Check out the video, listen to the words of the

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1: Actually, Mythical Magical Benson Boone.
0: Oh, perfect. All right, we'll get that on. And who's this? Where are you calling from?
1: This is Brandon from Sioux, Ontario.
0: What's going on this weekend? Anything crazy for Memorial Day? Gonna go see somebody or have a bonfire, food, parties, anything?
1: We would love to do any of that. My wife and I just had a baby, and so we've been really busy with her.
0: Well, I bet you were pretty busy making the baby, too.
1: There's a lot of effort. No more sleep anymore.
0: Oh, yeah, that's for sure. Hey, here's your song. Thanks for calling Liveline.

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19: 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Liveline, my name is Mason. Thank you so much for being here with us tonight. We really do appreciate it. 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
20: It's an older band. Do you have anything by Black Eyed Peas? That's exciting.
19: Oh, Black Eyed Peas. Yeah, they're ancient. They're like the Beatles.
20: I know. Ooh, the Beatles.
19: How about I Got a Feeling?
20: Sure.
19: Or if you want a deep cut, we could do My Humps or Meet Me Halfway. 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
20: Let's go My Humps for the weekend.
19: My lovely little lumps. What's in that trunk? All that junk. What a stupid song. My dad used to hear this on the radio and he'd turn on, "Ugh, stupid song." And I'm like, "Dad, it's a good song. People like it."
20: I agree.
19: What's your name? Where are you calling from?
1: What's your name?
21: My name's Haley. We're calling from Bossier, Manitoba.
19: All right. Let's play your song for all the bozos in Bossier.

0: 104.7 KCLD. I never understood this piano part at the end of the song. Like, what is it for? Sounds good to talk over on the radio, though. Liveline, what do you want to hear?
1: Have you played Pink Pony Club tonight?
0: Sure, by Chapel Roan. Would you like a date with Joel, too?
1: Yes. No, thanks.
0: No? Why not? He's a really good guy.
1: No. I'll pass tonight.
0: All right. What's your name? Where are you calling from?
1: Robert from Sebastopol, Kansas.
0: And what's going on tonight, Robert?
1: Just hanging out, listening to music, and watching baseball.
0: Oh, cool. Who's playing?
1: Oklahoma State and Kansas.
0: And I assume you're rooting for Kansas.
1: Yep, that's right.
0: Well, here's your song, and thanks for calling Liveline. Hope it's a great game, and they win, and you go far.
1: All right, thank you.

0: Lifeline.
1: Oh, yes. This is Lifeline. Hello.
2: Hello. Hello.
1: What do you want to hear?
2: Oh, shoot. A song about graduation.
1: Oh, how about Green Day? I hope you have the time of your life.
2: Sure, yeah. We're calling from Bessemer, Michigan.
1: Is this your graduation week?
2: Yeah, I just graduated.
1: Hey, nice job. Where from?
2: Bessemer.
1: Bessemer High School?
2: Yes.
1: Shout out some of your friends.
2: Kendra, Ruby, Landon, Anna Conkle, Anna Conkle Marin.
1: I know they just legalized weed in Michigan, but jeez.
2: Oh, you have to play this song ASAP because she just graduated.
1: All right, let's play it. Thanks for calling Lifeline.
2: Let's do it. Thank you. We love you.
1: I love you. Have a happy life.

0: fan of him.
1: Oh, we'll play that right away. I kind of forgot about that one.
0: Yeah, he's a really good artist. What can I say? He's one of my favorites.
1: He was supposed to go on tour, and he canceled the first month. I guess ticket sales were low or something, but he claims that he's spending time on family and making the new album, but I don't know.
0: Yeah, I'm so excited to hear it.
1: What's your name? Where are you from?
0: I'm Tyler, and I'm from Westerville, Ohio. Just watching some WWE right now.
1: Wow, I can't believe they still do that. All right, well, here's your song. Thanks for calling Liveland.
0: Thank you.

0: Live line, party songs, weekends, also Memorial Day. A lot of people have off. Whatever you're doing, if you're just celebrating, you're driving around having a bonfire with friends, this is your opportunity. If you've ever wanted to be a star on national radio, yes, stations everywhere, millions of people listening to every single word and breath you utter, get on right now. We are getting so many calls tonight, but we've got room for a few more as Rewind kicks off in about 15 minutes. That's where we do a whole hour of your throwbacks. And we're going to put on as many people as possible this weekend because of the special occasion. We want to get everybody on the air, make them feel special, get their special shout-outs and messages out there. If you're graduating or there's someone who served in the military and they're no longer with us, that's what Memorial Day is about. Don't forget that, people. 85 Liveline is the number right now. I swear, if you don't get through right away, we will answer. I swear. And if we don't answer, we'll give you $20. All right? How about that? If we don't answer eventually, we'll give you $20. 85 Liveline, call now and win. Call now. There's nothing to win except getting on the air. That's pretty cool.
1: Liveline, best served with ice.
0: And it's all brought to you by this thing here. It's
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0: Yeah, what do you want to hear?
1: Me and my stepsister were on a road trip. Her name's Alexa. She's in the car behind me. She wants to hear Abracadabra by Lady Gaga.
0: All right, we'll play that right now. She's on that big tour performing this song, and everybody loves it. You seen any of the videos?
1: Yeah, I've seen a bunch of them.
0: Wow. Sounds like you have the windows down. What's all that beeping?
1: Oh, that's my radar detector.
0: Well, there's lots of cops.
1: We just came up on some, I guess.
0: I thought that's what it might have been. I need one of those in my car, because I'll admit this on the radio. I'm a really fast driver, and I'm pretty good about not getting pulled over, because I just know that they hide in some pretty obvious spots. But it'd be nice to have that for extra security.
1: It definitely saved me some tickets.
0: Let's play your song right now. Thanks for calling Lifeline.
1: Thank you. Have a good night.
0: You too, man.

0: D. Live line, what do you want to hear?
1: Hi, good evening, Mason. I'm just calling because it's my friend's birthday tomorrow, but it's a big one. And we just want to hear something fresh and new and very exciting and happy.
0: Fresh, new, exciting, and happy. Well, how about Earrings by Malcolm Todd? Have you heard that song?
1: Not yet.
0: A lot of people think it could be the song of the summer, even though it came out 2 years ago. It's been in the Spotify top five for the past 4 months and really, really good.
1: Okay, well, I will go for that.
0: All right. What's your name? Where are you from?
1: I'm Ella. I'm from Kingston.
0: Ontario. Say Ontario. Anything you want about your friend, too.
1: He is, like, the bestest person right now. He helps me out so much with so many things. And it's a little secret, but he's going to be 80, but he loves the good music.
0: Oh, well, we love that. Thanks for calling Live Line. Here's your song.
1: Okay.

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1: And the tragic news which came out. Rob Bass, the singer behind the legendary song, It Takes Two to Make a Thing Go Right, It Takes Two to Get Me Out of Tie, he just passed away at the age of 59. We're going to play that song in a little bit. Meanwhile, anything you want, the party songs, Memorial Day weekend. Call or text 85 Live Line. We'll get you on the radio. Hello.
2: Hi, I would like to hear NSYNC. 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
1: Okay, how about Bye Bye Bye?
2: That works.
1: That's the one everybody loves. What's your name?
2: Chris,
1: where are you calling from?
2: Lawton,
1: Oklahoma. What are you doing tonight?
2: Just went and got some pizza.
1: Oh, cool. What kind of pizza?
2: Got pepperoni pizza. Grand boy graduated today.
1: Hey, congratulations.
2: Yes.
1: We had a bunch of people here in the studio. We all had pizza earlier. It was delicious.
2: All right. I appreciate that.

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1: Hi, hi, hi. Liveline Rewind, what do you want to hear?
2: Something, anything from Kesha.
1: All right, we played Blow earlier. How about TikTok? Or Your Love Is My Drug? We Are Who We Are. Die Young, Timber.
2: Your Love Is My Drug.
1: Okay, here it comes. Who's this?
2: Amy from Minneapolis, Minnesota.
1: What's going on this weekend?
2: I just left my friend's house, and I'm going back home. And tomorrow morning, my husband and I are going out fishing.
1: You said you're calling from Minneapolis. Do you ever listen to KDWB?
2: Every day.
1: Wow. I'm sure you heard about Dave Ryan, who just retired after 33 years.
2: Yes.
1: Unbelievable. I mean, it's rare for anybody to do anything that long in their life, but to be on the same radio station.
2: I know.
1: It's unheard of.
2: Right?
1: Most people get fired.
2: I know. Yeah, exactly. Well, thank you. You have a good weekend.
1: Thank you. You too. And here's your song on Liveline.

0: Starboy for the weekend.
1: Yeah, instantly. Who's this?
0: Ethan Brandon.
1: Ethan, where are you calling from?
0: Minnesota. Crazy Minnesota. Hanging out with some buddies.
1: Yeah.
0: Got done milking cows on the farm and stuff.
1: Want to say their names? Show them some love?
0: Well, one is Carter, Lane, and Billy.
2: Oh, yeah.

0: 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Stand by. 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Followed by the big three countdown of tonight's most requested songs.
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19: Hi, this is Nadia. I was wondering if you guys could play any Michael Jackson songs.
18: Yes, in fact, Billie Jean is our 8th most requested song this week. 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
19: Thank you so much.
18: You're welcome. Where are you calling from?
19: I'm from Kingston, Ontario. I'm out at my mom's for the weekend.
18: Oh, is that usually a good time?
19: Yeah, it's nice.
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19: Thank you.

0: Rewind. What do you want to hear?
1: Hi. Can we hear Dilemma by Nelly?
0: Oh, that's such a nice song. How'd you think of it?
1: It's my stepson's favorite song, actually. He's right here with me.
0: Oh, my goodness. Stepson. How old is he?
2: I'm 11.
0: Yeah. How do you know that song?
1: I don't know. I heard on the radio once. His parents are 90s babies.
0: What's going on for Memorial Day weekend?
1: Barbecues and sun.
0: Oh, that sounds like a perfect time. I wish I was there with you instead of this dumb show.
1: Oh, we love you.
0: Oh, I love it too. I'm just kidding. I wouldn't trade the job for the world. Seriously. So much fun.
1: Thank you so much for all you do.
0: And thanks for being on Liveline. Here's your song.
1: Thank you. Bye.

0: TLD. Liveline Rewind, what do you want to hear?
1: International Love by Pitbull.
0: Ooh, that's a nice throwback. How'd you remember it?
1: I just like it.
0: Yeah? When was the first time you heard it?
1: Like a couple years ago.
0: Yeah, came out in 2011.
1: Oh, did not know that.
0: What's your name? Where are you calling from?
1: My name is Cyrus, and I'm calling from Falmouth.
0: Massachusetts. Very nice. What are you doing tonight?
1: I'm just getting ready to go to bed.
0: Yeah. How much longer are you going to be up?
1: I don't know. Long until my dad tells me to go to bed.
0: And when is that usually?
1: Like right now.
0: Like right now?
1: Ready to go to bed.
0: All right. Well, we better play your song soon, but stay tuned as long as you can, okay?

0: continue to pour in. What's yours?
1: Thanks. How about Mr. Brightside by the Killers?
0: Of course. It just wouldn't be a party weekend without that, huh?
1: Yeah.
0: Who's this?
1: This is Marissa.
0: Where are you calling from, Marissa?
1: I'm calling from Roswell.
0: All right, New Mexico. This is still, right now, one of the 10 most streamed songs in the world.
1: All right, that's cool.
0: And it plays for everybody. Have a great weekend.
1: All right, you too.

0: Liveline Rewind, what do you want to hear?
1: What about Complicated by Avril Lavigne?
0: Oh, yeah. That'll get everybody real happy and dancing around. Miserable Avril. What is she, like 70 now?
1: I don't think she's that old.
0: No, she actually looks pretty good. I'll give her that. Who's this?
1: Clarissa.
0: Clarissa, where are you calling from?
1: Columbus, Indiana.
0: And what are you doing for this Memorial Day Party Songs weekend?
1: I don't know. I've just been DoorDashing.
0: Yeah? I bet people are like crazy busy with that. Tipping, they don't want to leave. They're all drunk. They're partying.
1: It was crazy busy, but my kids were being crazy. So I was like, okay, I'm done.
0: That's a good combination. Thanks for calling Liveline.
1: Thank you.

News tonight breaking from TMZ. Rob Bass. It Takes Two. One of the biggest songs of the 80s. One of the first big rap songs ever. Lives on after all these years. Dead at 59 years old.

0: to be huge. Probably the best I've ever heard from her. And that's a big statement, called The Cure. Meanwhile, Drop Dead, the first single off the new album, which comes out in 2 weeks.
1: I know that the bar closes at 11.
0: All right, 3 weeks, actually. 3 weeks.

Memorial Day weekend, I guess, as temperatures warm up. It's the unofficial start of summer. Don't forget what Memorial Day is all about. Those who served our country and are no longer with us, the sacrifice they made, thank you on behalf of all of us. My name's Mason. Thanks for being who you are and for being here. We're back next week. Till then.

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9: 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She lived and breathed golf. In her closet were two things, golf clothes and her prized collection of clubs. 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So when it came time to talking about pre-planning, she called us. Scheduling a time to meet was easy. I suggested meeting on the golf course. We had a fun round as we chatted about her love of golf, and I was able to talk to her candidly about pre-planning in a place that was comfortable for her. She confided in me that she keeps her lucky putter at her side at all times, even when not playing golf. And she does not want to be buried in a dress.
10: Polo versions previously recorded.
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0: apparently Tamar Braxton and K. Michelle have been beefing for decades, and the feud is still alive and well, as K. Michelle went on Club Shay Shay and said if she were to do a versus battle, it would be with the Muppet. Talking about Tamar.
1: She'd probably be so much better than me. 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
1: Shout out Tempe Women's Rugby, baby. 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

0: I don't know how to dance, but can lean. 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I don't know how to dance, but can lean. And make the ghetto women put their hands on their knees. 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Make the ghetto women put their hands on their knees. Come say something. Come say something. Come say something.
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0: Come say something. 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

0: Saweetie has been hit with a big lawsuit after a concert promoter in Japan accuses her of canceling her string of shows and keeping the $100,000 deposit. And apparently they also secured visas for Saweetie and her team, and they performed at other venues in Japan. Oof, not a good look, Miss Saweetie.
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2: I never knew a love, love, love, a love like this. 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
0: Where you at?
2: At the house with it, watching Santa's.
0: Who you with?
2: 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I was about to, but you convinced us. Should I decorate our walls or log off the Pinterest? Never too late to meditate on emotional attachments. Even if I fuss your
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1: Antonio Canales from Corpus Christi, Texas. I live in Kingsville. Yeah, I want the baby. You already know.
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0: Drake is the worst ex-boyfriend to have because he will always talk about you in his songs. Him and Rihanna dated briefly years ago, and on his new album, Iceman, he implies that Rihanna didn't post her man ASAP Rocky's new song, and thus everyone went to Rihanna's page to leave Drake's song lyrics in her comments.
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0: So apparently Tamar Braxton and Kay Michelle have been beefing for decades, and the feud is still alive and well, as Kay Michelle went on Club Shay Shay and said if she were to do a versus battle, it would be with the Muppet, talking about Tamar.
1: She'd probably be so much better than me. 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

0: Saweetie has been hit with a big lawsuit after a concert promoter in Japan accuses her of canceling her string of shows and keeping the $100,000 deposit. 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Oof, not a good look, Miss Saweetie.
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1: Who you with?
0: On the couch with my favorite Santa. 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
3: 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I just want to call in and say what's up. I just want to say you guys are doing a good job and keep it going. I like it. Let's go.
2: Appreciate you guys. Thank you. Yay!

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See you at the bar, you was hardly talking. That's when I knew that your heart was scarring. Friends to lovers need a part to star in. Like, wait, babe, let me ask your pardon. This ain't Gucci, this is Prada, darling. If you want something, you can ask.

0: There are rumors that Lotto has already given birth to her baby, but in one video, she says she would need $1 million to come out and perform after giving birth because she wants to be with her baby all day. Well, I guess that's it for any Lotto shows, because who has $1 million to see Big Mama?
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0: you? Where are you? And what song do you want me to play in the mix right now? Go.
1: Hey, my name is Ivy Elmore. I'm from Burlington, Kansas, and I'd like to hear the song by J. Cole.
2: 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I would like to hear Humble by Kendrick Lamar.
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1: They treat me like a legend.
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I just might.

0: apparently Tamar Braxton and Kay Michelle have been beefing for decades, and the feud is still alive and well, as Kay Michelle went on Club Shay Shay and said if she were to do a versus battle, it would be with the Muppet. Talking about Tamar.
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4: 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I'm from Youngstown, Ohio.

0: don't know how to dance, but can lean. I make the ghetto women put their hands on their knees. I make the ghetto women put their hands on their knees. I make the ghetto women put their hands on their knees. Yeah. I don't know how to dance, but can lean. I make the ghetto women put their hands on their knees. I make the ghetto women put their hands on their knees. Yeah. Make the ghetto women put their hands on their knees. Come say something. Come say something. Come say something.
1: That's my baby.
0: Come say something.
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0: come say something.
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0: come say something.
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0: come say something. I don't know how to dance, but can lean and make the ghetto women put

0: 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If he right here with me.
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0: Saweetie has been hit with a big lawsuit after a concert promoter in Japan accuses her of canceling her string of shows and keeping the $100,000 deposit. 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Oof, not a good look, Miss Saweetie.
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with that ass up. Get your hands up. I'm in Miami. Put that ass up. I'm in Miami. Get your hands up. Put that ass up. Get your hands up. Put that ass up. Get your hands up. Put that ass up. Get your hands up. Put that ass up. Get your hands up. Put that ass up. Get your hands up. Put that ass up. Get your hands up. Put that ass up. Get your hands up. Put that ass up. Get your hands up. Put that ass up. Get your hands up. Put that ass up. Get your hands up. Put that ass up. Get your hands up. Put that ass up. Get your hands up. Put that ass up. Get your hands up. Put that ass up. Get your hands up. Put that ass up. Get your hands up. Put that ass up. Get your hands up. Put that ass up. Get your hands up. Put that ass up. Get your hands up. Put that ass up. Get your hands up. Put that ass up. Get your hands up. Put that ass up. Get your hands up. Put that ass up. Get your hands up. Put that ass up. Get your hands up. Put that ass up. Get your hands up. Put that ass up. Get your hands up. Put that ass up. Get your hands up. Put that ass up. Get your hands up

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Put that hat up. I'm in Miami. Get your hands up. Put that hat up. Get your hands up. Put that air up.

hope you enjoy the nice long Memorial Day weekend. When Kat and I return Tuesday morning, we start giving away tickets to check out Somber at the Target Center, one of our favorite new emerging artists at Target Center, November 1st. If you want tickets, give them away all week long starting Tuesday in the KCLD Playhouse. Happy Memorial Day. Thanks.

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0: Non-violent offense. 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

0: My spidey senses are tingling. I got a feeling that today is the day somebody's going to tell us how much is in your cash cube. 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How much is in the cash cube?
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5: Bingo!
6: All right, so Kat's basically on the hunt this morning for anyone listening who...
7: who has not paid their taxes in a while, or maybe you went through a moment in your life where like 3 or 4 years went by and you didn't pay your taxes. This woman is like a lot of people upset at the government and protesting not paying their federal taxes.
8: I'm not paying my federal income tax this year. I am an attorney. This is obviously not legal advice. And so I filed my taxes after I got all of my 1099s and my W-9 from my original employer. And I owed about $8,800 in federal income tax and about $3,000 in state income tax to Illinois. Musician Joan Baez used to withhold 60% of the taxes that she owed the government at the end of every year as a form of protest over the 60% of the budget that went to the military-industrial complex. So this is not new, but me not paying federal income tax is new.
6: We cannot unrecommend her thoughts enough. You got to pay your taxes.
7: Right. She said that. She's like, this is how I'm going to do it. You do it your own way.
6: I'm on the hunt this morning for anyone listening who says something strange hit their home. There was a woman who heard a boom. She sent her grandkid into the living room. He looked up. There's a hole in the ceiling and a meteorite had been bouncing around in her living room like a rubber ball and landed right in front of the TV.
7: That's crazy.
6: I mean, you got enough to worry about every single day, much less a meteorite coming in. And basically, we're looking for anyone to fit that. And Heidi called first. And we're going to call her Heidi. It's not her name because you've been avoiding taxes for how long now?
9: Probably about 3-4 years.
7: So what's the reasoning April comes around? You're like, I don't need to meet that deadline. Why are you not wanting to pay your taxes?
9: Well, this is kind of embarrassing, but the reason I've avoided it for all sorts of years, and it's kind of like something, it's a source of stress for me, is that I owe like for student loans. So... it's just like been something I've avoided for years.
6: So it's such a big backlog of money that you owe that you're just like, you just keep punting and just keep punting and hoping one day that you'll scratch off the winner and be able to pay them all back.
7: Do you get taxed on loans that you haven't paid? What am I missing?
9: Yes. Yeah, you do. Like if you get to a certain point with the loans or whatever, that they can like, take all your tax money or whatever.
7: Wow.
6: I mean, do you see an end to this? Or are you just like, I'm just treading water, hoping they forget about me?
9: That's kind of basically it. But it's something that's like I said, like a source of stress.
6: Yeah, I can understand.
9: That I think about every day. Yeah.
7: I feel for you. You probably at times feel like you're drowning, huh? And then the government's like, we don't care if you're drowning. Let's pile it on.
9: They would never, like,
7: sympathize
9: for the situation.
7: Wow.
6: I mean, are you in fear that they're going to kick down your door or show up at your job?
9: I mean, it crosses my mind sometimes, yeah.
6: And you're just going along, having a great day, not even thinking about it at this point, and we bring it up on the air, and all of a sudden you're like, oh, my God.
9: Yeah, it just like really stuck with me. So
6: well, I'm sorry. I hope you get away with it. I mean, I'm not endorsing it, but I hope you get away with it.
9: Yeah.
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2: What do you, Kat, secretly judge people on?
3: If I were to see a man sitting in the car on his phone and the woman is pumping the gas and maybe she has a baby on her hip or she's dealing with a kid in the back seat, and all the while this man...
2: You think he's a deadbeat?
3: Absolutely. If I am with my husband, I do not pump my own gas. He will hop out immediately and pump my gas. It's just like, I saw a woman the other day and I'm like, she was, I don't even know how many months pregnant. She was very pregnant, pumping the gas. He was in the front seat vaping on his phone. He was painting a picture for you.
2: I don't agree with you often, but I agree with that one.
3: It made me so angry. I just wanted... I don't know.
2: I immediately would think uneducated pig of a man.
3: Yes.
2: That's just the way it's.
3: And I'm not man bashing just on those men. There are so many amazing men out there, but just those men, get out the damn car. Tell her, sit in here, stay warm, be comfortable, my love.
2: I know you may love them and find them comfortable, but I'm secretly judging the hell out of you if I see Crocs. Listen. I'm not the most educated human, for sure not the most smartest, but I feel that a lower level of intelligence gravitates towards Crocs. I know I'm going to get hammered on this one.
3: And I come from a long line of Croc wearers. You know this. My mom, my dad has, camouflage ones. You can barely see his feet when he walks. My nephew has them, and then they're all the little attachments, all of his interests, Minecraft, Legos, all these attachments on it.
2: I have kids show up for football or baseball practice before they put their cleats on and they're wearing Crocs. Mm-hmm. I just go, what are you doing? Are you going to be a loser your whole life? What are you doing? Let's go.
3: Yeah.
2: You expect to go 3-for-4 by wearing those to the game? That's not going to happen.
3: Liam wanted to play hockey that one time. Remember that? Yeah. I said no. I don't know why I couldn't say no to Crocs. All of his friends had them, so I got him some white Crocs a couple of summers ago. I was like, how could you make me do this?
2: Hey, Paula, what do you secretly judge people on?
4: Hi. Secretly judge people that don't have all their teeth.
2: Oh, that's a good one.
3: I would not, because sometimes you could have a medical situation. Getting a full set of teeth is extremely expensive. It's like buying a brand new car. So I get it.
2: How much dentures? I mean, are dentures that
3: expensive
2: too?
3: Tens of thousands.
2: Really?
3: Yes, because you have to go through the process of extracting all of them.
2: I know, but that's why we secretly judge people like this. We don't publicly judge people like this. You don't walk up to them and go, hey, hillbilly, where are your teeth? You know, but
3: you think they don't know that they look weird? You think these people don't know that the whole bottom half of their face doesn't look like it did before? Of course they do.
2: What do you secretly judge people on?
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2: All right, I'm going to nutshell it for you, but this came in from Sasha, and she needs our help. She has an issue with her mother-in-law, and it seems like everything that her mother-in-law is dealing with, she doesn't care. So she has diabetes, eats all the sweets. She has COPD, still smokes. She has cirrhosis of the liver. She still drinks. Jeez. So this lands her in the hospital 2 or 3 times a year. And then it uproots their life, Sasha and her family's life, because her husband is this woman's only child that lives in state. All the other siblings are out of state, which it doesn't burden them, you know? And then if he weren't going to step up, you know they'd have something to say.
3: Sure.
2: Like, you live right there. Why can't you help mom out?
3: On the flip side, I'm sure they wish they could help. But again, mom, eventually you start weighing that. Am I going to displace my family, my job, and everything like that? Because mom just won't watch her health.
2: So all the responsibility falls on them. The runs to the pharmacy, visits to the hospital, housework, all that stuff. And she's like, listen, we have 3 kids. We have jobs. And it's like she doesn't even care at all. She just does what she wants to do. And the chips will fall where they lie.
3: I think you said it best before, because people get in a mode of, I'm on borrowed time. I'm going to do it my way. But do you want to be a burden? Natasha, how are you today?
4: Good. How are you guys?
3: Good. You got some advice here for Sasha?
4: Yes. Well, and it sounded, when Kat read the letter, it sounded like my dad completely threw in and threw out every single thing that she listed. Mm-hmm. And I know it's a burden. It really is. It's a lot of work. But the last year of my father's life, he didn't want to talk to me. And so I didn't get to be there for him. And then I didn't realize when he left how much I would have given to do all that laundry for him, or, you know, to take care of him. You can tell these people with addiction issues to get better until they're blue in the face.
2: Yeah.
4: It's not easy. And I would just say, being that it's her only family, to not walk away from her, because to be alone when you go, or when you're that sick, is I can't imagine. Yeah. And I also believe in karma. Yeah. And I wouldn't want that energy to come.
2: But what about good karma that Sasha should have on her side? All the times that she has taken care of this woman, and then she's there when the doctors say, okay, we're going to send you home. You're going to get discharged today. Don't go back to smoking. Don't drink, because your liver is not doing well. And then you bring her home and she pours herself a scotch and lights up a smoke. That's really tough to watch. You almost get that level of disdain, for your loved one.
4: Oh, absolutely, because I just passed the anniversary of my father's death, and for a long time, I was really, really angry. Like, all he had to do was quit drinking, and he would be here. So, yeah, good karma, absolutely, and it's just, you only get one family, and being that they're the only ones in state.
2: Yeah, and I doubt Sasha is going to go the route where she's just going to ignore this woman. It doesn't seem like Sasha's character. I think she's just venting.
3: Yeah,
2: you know.
3: I agree with you, though. Like, you're never going to get those moments back. So you have to just do the right thing here, right?
4: Right.
3: Well, I appreciate you chiming in. This is valuable, and we appreciate it. I hope you have a great day today.
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6: Seeking justice for the injured. Bradshaw and Bryant.
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0: 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Yeah, we turning it up.
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4: So I have nothing but fond memories of my grandparents' house. So my mom and dad, when I was younger, you know, we lived in St. Paul. My grandparents lived in Anoka. And so my parents would either work on the weekends or they'd enjoy each other, go out on dates, go with friends, whatever. And so on the weekends, we were with my grandparents and I loved it. Like, we were treated like princesses. So when I heard this audio, I'm like, I get what this toddler is feeling.
5: What are you crying for?
6: Grandma.
5: What about Grandma?
6: He misses me so much. I miss her so much now.
5: We live right down the street from her, though. We're going to see her tomorrow.
6: No.
5: I love Grandma so much, too.
6: And you're making me cry.
4: She just loves her so much. Like, I remember I would wake up to just like my grandma rubbing my back, calling me princess.
7: Jeez.
4: And then we'd get up and she'd have house coats for us. So we'd sleep in 90s, you know, and then
7: like Ebenezer Scrooge.
4: No, like Eloise. We'd get up and like she'd put our house coat on and we'd have slippers waiting for us. And she would bring us out. My grandpa would have our oatmeal with our dinosaur eggs on top that would melt into jelly, like gummy bears or whatever. And I mean, and then we'd play all day. She'd have our dollhouse. It was like, I can't even describe just the best memories. You obviously do not. I can tell your face. I cannot relate.
7: I can't imagine having this kind of a life. This is...
4: Oh, we'd get hand rubs. We'd get foot rubs. She would just come up and do our hair. It was wild.
7: My grandmother was very, very caring and kind, but we didn't grow up in that environment. It was some of my fondest memories is my grandma had like a duplex house, right? Yeah. And she always rented out the top to somebody else, and it was just random people. But every few years, the steps up would kind of rot or need repair, and somebody would come by. It'd usually be my dad or my uncle, and they weren't like trained carpenters. So my grandma would pay me a penny a piece to pick up all the nails that were underneath.
4: Yeah.
7: That was my big experience with my grandma.
4: Risking
7: it's
4: tetanus.
7: Not that she wasn't caring or anything like that, but there was a handful of times I remember, you know, having to spend time there and spend like an overnight there. And I just remember it was so cold all the time in her house. It was always so cold. And then it always smelled like coffee or rhubarb.
4: Mm-hmm.
7: And it had that, you know, but it was never like, I was never woke up with a back rub and here's all your food waiting for you. It was, hey, do you want some food? Yep. You know how to make it. Like, I was brought up very different than that.
4: Yeah. I had two polar opposite grandmothers because my dad's mom would just give us Oreos and Kool-Aid and that's it. And then we could run amok. But my mom's mom, she was just so doting. And I think that's why I'm always trying to help her now.
7: Yeah, I mean,
4: you know, because I'm like, she was so sweet. If you have a rotten grandma, you're not going to help them in the end.
7: I didn't have rotten grandparents, but it was never just like, and I think it was because they all had so many grandkids.
4: Yeah.
7: You know what I mean? Like, especially on my dad's side, there was a billion little kids running around all the time. So it wasn't where you were going to get that just like special one-on-one treatment or anything like that. But when I got older, it was nice because my grandma that was on my dad's side always left a ton of beer in her fridge. Yeah. So my cousin Jason and I would start stealing that. And we could have...
4: Maybe you guys were the rotten ones.
7: And I'm just saying, there was some fringe benefits as you lengthen this out a little bit. When all of a sudden you're 16 and you're like, hey, there's beer in grandma's fridge and she'll never miss it if it's gone. That was a little bit more my upbringing versus the, hey, good morning, would you like some eggs?
4: God, you were just... Not.
7: It was a different. I was a great grandchild. I went and saw my grandma all the time when I needed beer. Do me a favor, real quick. Just text us the favorite memories you have of your grandparents' house. You were a little kid, like, you know, from a baby all the way up to a teenager. But what's that first memory when we were talking about this? You remember your grandparents because of what? Kat, it's back rubs. Me, it's stealing beer. For you, it's what? Hit us up with a text or a call.
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1: You on any group texts right now that are just making you kind of cringe?
2: It's not, I shouldn't say cringe because I love all the women on it, but it always blows up whatever conversation while I'm napping or away from my phone. So I can't keep up. And then when you look at your phone and you see that icon where it says like 28 or 29 missed texts, and a lot of them are like thumbs up or like emphasized a message or like whatever, but some important information is sprinkled in there. That's my book club group text. I love all the ladies, but I'm like, I miss out and then I don't show up.
1: The couple that I'm on that are nightmares seem to blow up during our show. You know, where I'm like,
2: you're always checking your watch.
1: It just constantly is going off. And it's when people wake up and then they start texting each other and they get on this group chat, and it's always has to do with whatever sport my son is in at the time.
2: Yeah.
1: My wife is very active with all the rest of the adults.
2: Okay.
1: As far as planning this and planning this. And I'm like, could this be all just in an email?
2: Yeah. Is she a pick me?
1: My what? What do you mean by a pick me? I don't know.
2: Pick me. Is she that mom on the team? Like that does the plan.
1: Oh, she likes to be involved with that.
2: So when I said I make sure all the reservations are made, you're like,
1: she doesn't do that. She's more of like the,
2: yes, she does.
1: Let's plan senior night, that kind of stuff. Like,
2: that's the same thing. Being organized. Every team needs someone that is organized. Yesterday, there was a group text going because we have a new sports baby that arrived yesterday.
1: That's a group text.
2: Yeah, we were like, congratulations, baby time. Can't wait to smell it. You know, fun messages like
1: that. I'm like, I'll coach. And then we could be good for our family. We have to do all this other stuff. But are you on a group text that is absolute nightmare fuel? And I'm thankful that Madison called right away because you've got one that you're kind of dealing with.
3: I'm actually on probably the worst group chat right now. My mom, or actually I don't know who did it, but it's a group chat with my mom and like nine of my aunts and maybe some of their friends. It keeps popping up with left person got added. I'm getting notifications all the time, and it's like this.
2: Well, what are they talking
3: about? Well, that's the thing, is it's like this menopause group chat where they're in there talking about their bodies, and like my mom was like, she didn't really ask me, actually. I thought it would be some sort of like welcoming thing, but no, I just got like put in here maybe on accident.
2: Yeah.
3: And then just blowing up my phone, and then they're talking about how they want to go see these like movies that are like for older women, and it's like not a bad thing, but I'm just sort of like, I want to do my own thing. And
1: can't you just leave this
3: here?
2: Or are you afraid for it to say you left the group chat and then they'll be upset at you?
3: I would rather deal with it on my phone where I can quietly delete everything than have to go to a family gathering and have to deal with it in person.
1: Oh, so the kickback is that you're going to suffer when you're amongst these people because they're going to be like, why'd you leave the group chat?
3: Yes, and it's taking up all my phone storage because I go to bed and I wake up and it says like 238 messages. And I'm like, what could you guys have possibly been talking about?
2: You know what it is? Sourdough starters. Like that's, you know, they get excited about that stuff.
1: Yeah. This sounds horrible. Well, hang in there. We got you.
3: Yeah, guys, thanks. Oh, God, my phone's blowing up right now.
0: Okay, it's time to get really demanding with your smart speaker. Let's go.
4: Okay. Crank it.
0: It's Kat and JJ in the Playhouse and on demand.
1: Free golf alert. 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And to win and tee it up, all you have to do is text GOLF, G-O-L-F, to 320-251-1047 right now. Good luck.
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2: Now. It's time to find out if you can
3: tell me something good.
4: All right, we're going to start with that story of this 19-year-old that was doing Meals on Wheels. We used to do Meals on Wheels with our family, like my mom, my dad. We'd do it like once every other week and just go and bring it to, you know, older people that need their food. And thankfully, he was there, right place, right time.
5: Meals on Wheels.
6: Help me!
7: While she was giving me the code and saying that she was going to die and just to please call 911, I was nodding and shaking my head, just trying to, like, get her to try and calm down as if I could at all. It was a very scary situation.
8: I was petrified because I've never been that bad before.
7: So I'm just glad that I was here when at that time that it did and that the paramedics were as close as they were.
2: Dude's a hero.
4: He is a hero. She was having a diabetic episode. She's like, listen, it has never felt like this before. I think my demise is near, and he saved her life. So that is what's good.
3: Tell me something good.
2: Come on, Kat, you're up. Tell us something good in your life right now, please.
4: I'm going to take Liam out of school today. We're going to go pick my dad up from his senior lunch, and he's always just fist deep in cookies. And like, no one around exists, and he's just always zoned out. And then we're going to go pick up my cute little nephew, Lewis. We're going to run some errands. We're going to surprise my mom with a Diet Coke. We have plans today.
2: What a day.
4: And then, yeah, that's
2: and then
4: nice.
2: I'm going to have to rest
4: good.
2: All afternoon after that.
4: I sure will.
3: Tell me something good.
2: So this is a weird one for me, but it's very good. Over the weekend, my future daughter-in-law, which is still...
4: That's weird
2: I'm
4: to say.
2: Adjusting to this. My son's going to get married at the end of July, and my future daughter-in-law had texted my wife a picture of the new... What do you call it when you're... like the entryway mat?
4: Oh, yeah.
2: With
4: like
2: our
4: a welcome mat.
2: With our name on it.
4: Oh.
2: And it hit me that we're... like, it just hit me when you see her not with her maiden name.
4: Your name
2: anymore.
4: Will live on. You have two boys, and then they'll have boys, and those boys will have boys. Your name will live on.
2: I hope.
4: Yeah.
2: That's kind of the goal when you're a dad. You're like, that's kind of cool. But to see your last name attached to somebody else who you've only known for a little while, but somebody else loves that much, for me, it just kind of hit me in the heart. And I was like, that's good.
3: Tell me something good.
2: You want to read this text? Because I really love this one.
4: So this is from someone that will remain anonymous, but they are 4 days clean off Suboxone, sober 4 months.
2: Now, explain what Suboxone is.
4: So I'm watching Unlocked, that prison show, and they give the prisoners that are high on either meth or other drugs, Suboxone, to trick their body a little bit into thinking that they're still doing the drugs, but like weaning them off of it. Because if you put someone in there and they're going through withdrawals, they're going to like barf everywhere.
2: Kind of like what methadone does.
4: And they're going to be like miserable, and you don't need that. So, wow, that is amazing, and keep it up.
2: Four months sober.
4: Cool.
2: Congratulations.
3: Tell me something good.
2: Charles, I appreciate you joining the show this morning. What's good in your life, bro?
9: Well, I'm not going to lie to you. I spent the last 5 years unemployed. And the one thing that's good about me is the job I have. It's a very good job. People respect me. People treat me well. I don't really do much, but they like me, right? I'm not really on time a lot. I'm still getting used to like working. But
4: yeah.
9: You know.
4: What were you doing for 5 years? Like, you needed money.
9: Oh, just living off my girl.
4: You are lying.
2: Dude, okay.
4: There's no way someone will admit that.
2: Real quick, since you're kind of back into the flow and stuff like that, did anything change dramatically from your last job 5 years ago to this new one?
9: The requirements.
2: Okay.
9: They required me to do more. The last job, it was too much. In my head, there's no way I'm going to allow a boss to talk to me all crazy and my girl make all this money. Like, in my head, I was like, I might as well just stay home where I'm respected and loved all the time. And then one day, she didn't buy me what I wanted, and I was like, you know what? Let me just go get my own money. And I got a good job. It's pretty cool. But I will quit this job, too, the moment they start disrespecting me, because my girl still makes a lot of money. Like, I don't need to work if I don't want to. You know what I mean?
0: It's Kat and JJ in the Playhouse and on demand.
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5: We would all want to be lucky enough to have our grandparents get into their late 90s. And grandma and grandpa are how old now?
6: 96 and 97.
5: Woo.
6: And they're starting to do stuff that you expect them to do, like fall sometimes, you know? And so my grandpa, mostly. And so what we have done, he is getting out today from this rehab place that he's been. And we don't like it. We don't like where he's at. And I'm like, this is not how he's going to spend the rest of his life.
5: You don't like it just because he's not.
6: It's like from the 70s. Is it super clean? Is he getting the attention he needs? All these questions roll through our minds.
5: Okay.
6: I don't want those thoughts anymore. Like, he needs to be home where his wine is at, you know. Neither of them are on medication. They just
5: That's
6: need
5: amazing.
6: Yeah.
5: They're not even on like blood thinners or anything like that.
6: Nothing.
5: That's crazy.
6: Like, he has some oxygen that he needs, you know, he should wear more. But we have hired this woman and she starts today and we're very excited. She gives nothing but good vibes. My mom met with her last week just to kind of confirm and meet my grandma. And so this woman's going to go in for 5 hours every day, do some light cleaning, get them their food, talk to them. You know, they've been around the world 3 times. Like, they're well-traveled.
5: They
6: have
5: like
6: a lot
5: new
6: of great
5: daughter.
6: Stories. What if they write her in?
5: Listen, I don't think it's unheard of people will write a caretaker, somebody who's taken very good care of them in their, you know, final chapter of life. I don't think that's unheard of or even silly.
6: Now we have something. No, I'm just
5: Look
6: kidding.
5: At you competing now with this lady for
6: Not at
5: all the goods.
6: I'm very grateful that she's going to be there and help them and just make them feel really comfortable. That's all they need. They just need the TV on, the shades open. They want to watch the golfers as they walk by their house.
5: But what's the conflict?
6: The conflict is with this group chat with my siblings and my mom is, and my sister brought it up, should we put cameras in the house? What are the legal points that we have?
5: I think you can do whatever you want in your own house.
6: As long as they know, like, do we have to tell them?
5: I don't think you got to tell them. You don't tell a babysitter there's a nanny cam, do you?
6: I would.
5: You would?
6: Yeah.
5: You would say you're watching my child just to let you know that bear's got a glass eye and there's a camera in there.
6: Yeah, I would.
5: I would never tell somebody that there's a camera in my house.
6: Then someone goes in on their best behavior, and not that she has any malice in her heart. I really don't know her well, but I just get that good vibe. But my sister's like, let's just do it upstairs and downstairs.
5: I agree.
6: Just have it. And just in case, you know, just in case. And it could protect her too. Like, if something were to happen and their memories aren't as sharp as they used
5: sure.
6: to be. So then they're like, no, this happened. And then we can say, well, let's watch this back. Actually, Grandma, it didn't happen like that. It happened like this. So it could protect her. It could protect them.
5: Hey, real quick, I want to go to line 3. Nancy, you're a caretaker, right?
7: Yeah, so I've worked with many years with caretaking. And my opinion is if you're going to put a camera in an older person's home, it's the equivalent of sort of putting cameras in like a nursery or cameras in like children's sort of play spaces. Because...
6: Yeah.
7: It's for people who can't take care of themselves or no longer know how to take care of themselves. And so for people who are like, oh, this is an invasion of privacy, you know, it falls down more into a safety concern, the same way that there are, you know, cameras in like a gas station or cameras
6: sure.
7: in like a hospital waiting room. Is, you know, it's not like you're putting it in their bathroom or somewhere that truly invades their privacy, but it's there more as a safety precaution that, like, I feel my sort of work, you don't get it until you work as a caregiver. And once you sort of start messing around in that field, you will quickly see why the safety concerns outgrow the invasion of privacy argument.
5: You have no problem with this whatsoever, going into someone's home, helping them, and seeing cameras everywhere.
7: If I can tell that there is a person in the home that would need those cameras to monitor somebody else's safety, then no. I think it can be alarming at first.
6: A lot of people are like, what are you trying to hide? You know, if you're just going there to work, go there to work, you have nothing to worry about, you know? And I don't see us sitting there watching for her whole shift. This could be like, and after the fact, my grandmother mentioned something, we can then rewind, you know what I mean? To see if it was
5: Plus,
6: a big
5: no more
6: deal.
5: She said anymore, you know what I mean?
6: Exactly.
5: There's no more conflict that way. So I'm glad you called. I hope you have a great morning. Thanks for helping us out.
1: On demand. now.
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2: I open up my Facebook memories. We talked about this 10 years ago on the air, and I'm curious to see if these answers are going to change. But the question is, what's the biggest lie your mom and dad ever told you? And one of the reasons I brought it up is I was having a discussion with somebody over the weekend, and I was telling them about I had a dog, an amazingly beautiful, purebred German Shepherd police dog when I was a little kid. And my dad would spend a lot of time at the Pentagon, and then he'd come home. And this dog never liked my dad because it saw him as an outsider, and it protected me like nobody's business. I loved this dog. It was my, for sure, first best friend. Mm-hmm. And then one day, the dog is gone. And my parents had said that the dog ran away. And it grew up to be a big dog, so it wasn't unrealistic that this dog would break away and run away. Fast forward about 17 years. I'm back home for Christmas break from college. Sitting down, having a, like, I'm done with studies, semester's over, you got nothing to do for 3 weeks, having a beer with my mom and dad, and my dad goes, oh, like the time that dog got ran over? And I started crying like a four-year-old girl.
3: What it did just, he do with your reaction?
2: He just sat, like, well, my, he was a pretty, he wasn't an emotional guy. He goes, we're crying about this now? And my mom is like, she's got her arm around me. She's like, I'm so sorry. We just couldn't bear to tell you. And I'm like, so you held that secret for almost 2 decades. And then it barely slipped out. Mm. What's the biggest lie mom and dad ever told you?
3: Well, it was towards the end of my radio college run, okay? But I had to finish. I had to finish my finals. Couldn't risk it. And my whole family went to Paris, okay? But my mom and dad took my brother and my sister, and they said, oh, we were going to bring you. We want. And then they blame it on me having to finish school or whatever. I found out that they used the money that they were going to have me go on this trip with them. They used it to extend their vacation.
2: We're staying longer.
3: Yeah, and my sister let it slip like a few years ago. They were like, you know, because we were looking through photos, and I'm like, God, I really would have loved to have had a baguette looking at the Eiffel Tower in this picture with you guys. She goes, you could have been on this trip, but mom and dad extended it by four days because that was the amount of money they would have paid for you to go.
2: Smart.
3: I'm like, really? I could have been a little bit more worldly than I am today.
2: Very fiscally responsible. Michaela, what's the biggest lie your parents ever told you?
4: Well, I don't know. This is probably like a super obvious one maybe, but like it was kind of a devastating one, you know, and probably everybody's parents have said this at some point. They're like, we're going to live forever.
3: Oh,
4: and obviously they're not.
2: Oh my God. I tell my kids all the time that I could be dying tomorrow.
3: So like, I think maybe they said that to you when you were little, so you didn't think of mortality, but like as you grew up, you know, people don't live for forever, right?
4: Yeah. Cause like as soon as like, obviously like my grandparents or whatever passed on, like, you know, then it like really hits because I my family's older. I'm adopted, so they're all old, much older than I am.
3: Yeah.
4: And so it hit me at a really young age, and I was like, "Oh my God, you guys said you're gonna live forever," and they're like, "Yeah, no, that doesn't really happen." And I'm like, "Oh my gosh,
3: that's a weird lie. I want to get rid of that lie.
4: I know
3: parents shouldn't say that.
4: I know.
3: Yeah,
4: it's not. I know it's not good.
2: I don't know with your high level income, Kat.
4: I wouldn't do that.
2: I'm like with Kat's high level income and technology today. You might.
3: I might. I'll at least look like I'm young.
2: And with the amount of fillers, once they bury her, it's going to be like a rock. She'll be the best fossil ever. So
3: ain't no shame in my game.
2: Have a great morning, Michaela. Thanks for sharing. Hi, Kelly. How you doing?
5: Good. How are you?
2: Good, good. You said this was not mom or dad, but it was your brother. What was the big lie he told you?
5: Well, I grew up on a farm, so this is kind of sad. But he told me we had black and white cows for
3: Holsteins,
5: and he told me that brown cows give you chocolate milk.
3: Yes.
5: And
3: classic.
5: And I told all my friends,
2: of course
5: I believed my big brother, and I was a third grader when I finally found out that it's not true.
3: Who had to break the news to you?
5: So,
3: like, did you say it out loud, like at lunch?
5: Remember.
2: The lunch lady's like, probably. You are, Kelly, we're going to put you in the room.
5: My brother told me.
2: And tell me at least you told your kids this for a while just to let this one live on a little bit.
5: Oh, sure.
2: Yeah,
3: all right. Yeah, it's that one. It's like, don't swallow watermelon seed. It's all, there are certain
2: gum's
3: ones
2: gonna
3: that
2: be
3: are
2: in
3: funny.
2: Your stomach for 7 years,
3: exactly.
2: Stuff like that. Thanks, Kelly. We appreciate it. I got time for one more real quick. If you want to holler at us, I'd love to find out what the biggest lie mom and dad told you was. Hey, Brenda, how you doing?
6: Good. How are you?
2: Good, good. What was the lie?
6: So,
5: I grew up in a really small town, and when I was 5, we moved just across town to another house, and I had my only pet was a guinea pig, and my mom and dad told me that they left the guinea pig at the house for the new owner that we're moving in. And so for months, I went and knocked on their door asking if they found my guinea pig.
3: And they're like, what are you talking about?
5: They were like, there's no guinea pig here. And it was like, it took me a couple of years actually to figure it out.
2: That it just up and died.
5: Well, or that, or they gave it away because they didn't want to bring it to the new house.
2: Sure. Do you, I'm trying to put myself in your shoes as you go up and you're like, hey, and they're like, Brenda, why are you here again today? And she's like, have you seen my guinea pig? Like, I mean, honestly, how many times did you knock on that door, do you think?
5: Oh, probably
2: 30. And were they like kind to you every time? Were they like nice to that little kid, or did you eventually get brushed off?
5: Oh, no, they were nice. And

0: And I also, like, they were in similar grades with me, so, you know, we rode the bus together.
1: I wonder if your mom had a sit-down with the adults, and she was like, listen, just go along with it.
2: We're
1: going to
2: give you a better deal on the new house, but you've
1: got to... knock off $2,000, just say you're constantly looking.
3: Hey, it is time to get back to your morning routine and...
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0: I think I'm going to sit back and let you handle it, being the master of being friend-zoned until you got married.
1: Listen, I was never friends with any of the girls that didn't want to date me. I don't work that way. It's
0: they
1: never
0: were dead to you.
1: I was either wanting to get up after it,
0: mm-hmm.
1: or I don't have time to be your friend. I got guy friends. That's the way I looked at it back in the day. All right. I don't want to pollute the situation here. Aaron, you want to tell us what's going on, bro?
2: So, my sister's best friend, known her my whole life. We kind of grew up together, and I mean, we've been friends for the longest time, but I kind of want to be more than friends, and I'm just seeing, how can I, initiate that without ruining everything?
0: I feel like so many movies have been based on this plot.
1: Yeah, this sounds like everything on Lifetime.
0: Yeah, but so you just want to get out of the friend zone? You want her to see you as something more than just her friend's younger brother?
1: She's got to make a move, bro.
2: Yeah, I mean, she's only 3 years older than me, so that's not too bad of an age gap. But, I just don't know, how to bring it up. We've just been friends the entire time. We've gone on vacations as kids and stuff. But, I kind of just want something more.
0: And that's true. Like, as far as age is not a factor where you're at right now. I wonder, though, if when she was 14, she still looks at you as that 11-year-old.
1: Oh.
0: You know what? I wonder how she's going to get that out of her head unless you just get real sexy on her and grab her face one day and just plant a kiss on her.
1: That's assault.
0: Well, read the room, obviously, but.
2: Yeah, I'm just so nervous about it. I just don't know when the right time would be.
1: Yeah, let's do this. Obviously, Kat and I have no real good solutions for this. So we're going to toss it out to our audience and let's just see if there's a way to really kind of get you out of the friend zone, what they would suggest would be a good move, and then you'll probably hear everything through your radio, okay?
2: All right.
1: I appreciate you checking in. I mean, is there a way? Is there a surefire way, or at least any kind of cheat code you can help this guy out with?
0: I'm going to change my mind. Don't grab her face. Don't kiss her like that. But, have
1: that only works in the movies, by the way.
0: Great night out, and then just say, I've wanted to kiss you for so long. You have been my dream woman. You all encompass everything I would ever want. Is there a possibility that you and I could ever be something? Ooh, that was good. That was really good.
1: It wasn't bad.
0: The problem is,
1: that's a big matzo ball hanging out there.
0: You're the worst. It's not like he's saying nasty things to her. He's just saying, this is how I feel. But, Aaron, be prepared for her to say, oh, I love you like a brother. I want you to still be a really good friend of mine. And then you got to move on.
1: No. You have a better response than that. You should say it hot naked brother. That's how I would do it.
3: It's not a repeat. It's a sonic time machine.
4: Great Scott!
3: It's Kat and JJ in the Playhouse and on demand.
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3: Can you help me? Can you help me?
4: Dana, we appreciate you joining the show. We know you're a little strapped for time, and this kind of happened last weekend. So you want to break down exactly what the situation was here first?
5: Okay, so this past weekend, so we had this party, and, you know, my boyfriend, he stays by himself. We stay apart, and basically, he had his cousin and his cousin's hot girlfriend over.
4: Oh.
5: And they were literally just getting wasted all night, which was the intention, I'm sorry. But at the end of the night, she's like sloppy drunk. And I'm like, where is she going to go? And he's like, well, she's going to stay here. They're not going anywhere in this condition. And I'm like, what? Like, I'm so frustrated, but I'm not going to say anything because we're at the party. But it really got to me. And I'm like, he could have drove her home, got an Uber or something. So I'm like, what do you feel on this? Like, I just can't get it out of my mind.
4: So she's just too hot to be sleeping at your house, basically.
6: But if she was ugly,
5: totally,
6: you'd be good.
5: Like, that's just,
4: so,
5: yeah.
4: Right, so you're kind of, you got a gut feeling, and you don't know whether or not you should blow it up.
6: I think that you should always listen to your gut, but also know if you're going to blow it out of proportion. I want to know if anybody has ever trusted their gut and it led them to, I knew I should have listened to it. You know, like you thought that there's something more to this story. They have been hanging out a lot.
4: What's happened to you, right?
6: Yes, it did. So my ex before Derek, Chris, he's like, yeah, you know, my friend Katie, who is married, by the way, from Manitou, Colorado. So they have always been friends, I guess, from a previous job that he had. And then she comes all the way here to help him drive out to Las Vegas. And I'm like, that's kind of weird. She's a married woman. They have two kids. Like, why would she come here to do that only to find out that that was the one that he was?
4: You,
6: like,
4: should have been trusting your gut.
6: Yes. And I was all the while, oh, Katie, welcome. So happy to hang out with you.
4: Oh, my God, you welcomed her in here.
6: I had no other reason to think otherwise until she, like, showed up. She's like, I'm going to help him drive across country to Vegas. I'm like, that's a little strange. And then I didn't listen to my gut like a bozo, but I should have. So when was the moment where... And I'd love to hear the story of, like, I gotcha, you know? Those are always, like, stories that make you feel better because you listen.
4: You trusted your gut. You had no real reason to think he or she was going to be doing something like this.
6: Now, Dana, we don't know. We don't know if your man did anything.
4: This guy did.
6: The fact that she's still thinking about it and it's today and it happened last weekend, there's got to be more to it.
4: You got to trust your gut on something like this.
6: Right.
4: The time you trusted your gut and you were absolutely right. You want to give us a story real quick? We'd love to hear from you. I think enough people calling in and saying, I trusted my gut. There's absolutely red flags here. Could help Dana probably expedite some of the problems going on, maybe move on with her life a little bit quicker if this is the case. But that one time you were like, oh man, I know something's going on. Maybe you didn't have a whole lot of proof, but you trusted your gut. And then, bang, you're happy you found out before it got too late.
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4: So, as one of my jobs outside of the morning show, I kind of schedule the music and just kind of keep an eye on the radio station as a whole. And depending on where you're listening to our show from, Kat does the midday show. So she's here from like, you know, 10 to 2. And so I'm just kind of sitting in my office yesterday and I'm like, oh my gosh, that seems like something was missing. And so I'm like, damn it, did I miss something? And I run into the studio real quick. And as I'll throw open the door.
5: All right.
4: I see Kat and her husband degenerately looking down, oblivious to everything else going on in the universe, including her radio show, feverishly scratching away at scratchers. What was the reason for that? I mean, first
5: I wanted
4: off,
5: to get them done. You gave them to me on my birthday, and I have
4: still
5: not
4: haven't scratched them.
5: And I just did yesterday. I needed help. Okay, so I knew I had that spot open. I had a plan for that spot.
4: But the lottery took over.
5: This is legitimately the only break I've ever missed. In the years I've been doing that time slot, and you walk in and look at us like, why does this happen all the time? Well, that's the look on your face. I was like, I didn't even sweat it because I never do that.
4: That's not what I was sweating, but it was like you ever walked in on your mom and dad?
5: Doing
4: like
5: it?
4: Like getting after it?
5: No.
4: And you just have that shock. I was just shocked. I walked in and I was like, what could be wrong with the radio station? And I see you two knuckleheads fist deep in lottery tickets, yeah, just scratching away like your life depended on it.
5: I had all those like silver sliver marks on my palm and I needed to know how much I was going to win.
4: Okay, how much did I have to at least know? Did you win anything?
5: $13.
4: Okay, well, you got 13 more lottery tickets then, right?
5: No. Mm-mm. I just went to...
4: You're going
5: to
4: get the money?
5: Yeah, I just...
4: Well, you always got to go get more tickets.
5: What? You don't roll over scratchers.
4: Whoa,
5: over pull tabs.
4: No, you roll over scratchers.
5: I've never heard that.
4: Really quick, if you're listening right now and you get scratchers, what do you do? Do you... Let's say you get $13. You go get 13 more. Right? Am I wrong about this?
5: I've never heard of people with scratchers do that.
4: I have never brought in a scratcher that's a winner and said, give me the money.
5: I would have rolled it over even if it were maybe the Mega and Powerball. If I got like the Powerball number or just like one number match, I'd be like, yeah, get me another one.
4: But you won't do that with a
5: no
4: scratcher.
5: Huh. I used it like we stopped at Quick Trip on our way to get my dad. And so I let Liam get some chicken rollers. Listen, I've introduced him to a whole new world.
4: You are corrupting your child.
5: But I promise today I will do my job to the best of my ability and I will not let any break roll.
4: So. Real quick, if you get a scratcher and it's a winner, what do you do with it? That's what I want to know. Do you roll it back over or do you take the money? I would get it if it would have been $500. I wouldn't have bought 500 more lottery tickets, but it's just $13.
5: Yeah.
4: I just don't know why you didn't get 13 more because you could have hit 1,000.
5: But then that'd mean I'd have to get back at scratching and I'd miss more breaks.
4: Miss my job more.
5: Yes.
4: I couldn't do that on my own free time.
5: Oh.
4: Just real quick, verify that you get more. Yeah, see? Craig right away texted and you got to roll them up.
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1: On demand.
2: It was a few years back that we kind of made the revelation, at least I was a little surprised that when people would call the show, and we're probably the only radio station around that takes live calls, and so it was weird because I'd say, hey, what's your name? And they'd say it. Kat would be like, oh, really? You like working at the phone company? And I'd be like, wait, what? And they'd be like, yeah, I work at T-Mobile. I'm like, how do you know that? Kat was just... It's very, very weird. And the only way to truly test this is for you to not know Kat, right? Your kids don't go to school. You don't end up at, like, the same YMCA or something like that. Call now if you've never met her. And I want to go to line three. I know you've been holding for a long time. What's your name, sir?
3: Larry.
2: Larry. And again, just to set the record straight, there is zero chance Kat could know what you do for a living. There's no way she knows you.
3: Absolutely no way.
2: Okay, and
3: even live here.
2: Oh, you don't even live here. Okay, this is perfect. Where do
3: I do. I do. I grew up here and I live here now, but I did not live here for most of my life.
2: And just to make sure we're on the straight and narrow, is the real name Lawrence then?
3: No, it is not.
2: It's really just Larry. That's on your birth certificate.
3: Yep.
2: Okay, Kat.
3: My dad was Lawrence, so he didn't want Junior.
2: Fair enough. All right. So, Kat, what are you feeling here on Larry?
4: For Larry, the double letter Larry. Larry, you work with fiber optics.
3: I have.
2: What do you do? What do you do now?
3: Well, I'm retired, but I did have a job where I spliced fiber optics.
2: Wow.
4: That is so creepy. And you tried to get one over on me, Larry.
2: Because the dude's retired.
4: Yes.
3: But I really only work. I work for a power company, but we use fiber optics in our communications.
2: That's stupid, isn't it? This is just stupid.
3: That is stupid.
2: I got to ask real quick. You said you grew up here and you're back here now. What brought you back? Why did you want to kind of wrap up life here?
3: Well, I was able to take a transfer and it was close to our families and yeah.
4: Was it our show?
2: Not our show.
3: It's your show. Let's go
0: on demand. It's Kat and JJ in the Playhouse and on demand.
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0: 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Do you tell your parents about it?
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That's Taylor Swift at 104.7 KCLD in Barry Allen. Well, she got two of her records broke. Wow. And there's a lot more probably going to be happening. Ella Langley is just ripping up the charts, going from country and now into pop radio. Let's see how this one does. 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

Post Malone, Barry Allen. Yeah, happy Memorial Weekend. And I hope you're enjoying it, but also doing what you're supposed to do on Memorial Weekend. And that's remember everybody that's fallen for your freedom. And that's what it's all about. Olivia Dean requested music called So Easy. I could be-

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0: When we get back Tuesday morning at 7:30, let's say you start dating a guy, but he has a criminal past. Do you tell your parents about it?
1: Yeah, but what was it for?
0: It was for just selling weed, right?
1: So nothing violent.
0: Non-violent offense. Do you tell your parents about it? We started getting thoughts on this already before the weekend.
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0: She doesn't think you need to share it, but should you be telling your parents about this? Think about it. 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

It's Miles Smith, 104.7 KCLD with Memorial Weekend going on as Barry Allen. And what was it called up until 1970? Well, think about that. Around 1:30, we'll talk about it right here on KCLD. It's new stuff called Stateside.

0: 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I got a feeling that today is the day somebody's going to tell us how much is in your cash cube. 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

That is Saturday of Memorial Weekend with 104.7 KCLD and Dua Lipa. It's Barry Allen. So they used to call it Decoration Day up until 1970. It didn't become Memorial Day until 71. And that's also when they began observing it on the last Monday of May. So there you have it. It's new Olivia Rodrigo now on KCLD. I know.

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Hey, Lady Gaga and Doechii got a new song. 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

97 KCLD. Happy Memorial Weekend, Barry Allen. And yeah, Sommer going to be coming Target Center November 1st. 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

It's called Gold at 104.7 KCLD in Bear Reality. Yeah, summer, it's going to be here, and it's already starting to look a little bit nice. Yeah, we got a lot of concerts coming your way, too. I'm going to talk about some of them coming up just after 3 right here on KCLD. It's New One Republic now. Need Your Love.

0: When we get back Tuesday morning at 7:30, let's say you start dating a guy, but he has a criminal past. Do you tell your parents about it?
1: Yeah, but what was it for?
0: It was for just selling weed, right?
1: So nothing violent.
0: Non-violent offense. Do you tell your parents about it? We started getting thoughts on this already before the weekend.
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not going to see Taylor Swift probably touring much this year. I mean, she's getting married in July, and I think she's going to take a little bit of time off for that. But there are a lot of other pop concerts coming her way. Ed Sheeran, Usher, Chris Brown, also Meghan Trainor, Doja Cat, Alex Warren. And yeah, we've got all kinds of stuff coming up. Festivals, loving it. Olivia Rodrigo, Drop Dead on KCLD now. I know.

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weekend. It's here. You've been waiting for it forever. And the 104 days of summer going on. Nothing but hits from Mountain Dew and KCLD. This song, the biggest one out there right now. Della Langley in Choosing Texas. Thanks for that request from John.

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0: This is what it sounds like when you didn't sign up for the KCLD VIP. 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

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It's new Madonna and Sabrina Carpenter loving this song. 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

104.7 KCLD and Memorial Weekend is Barry Allen. Yeah, you're hanging out with people, but you got to remember to be remembering those who gave their lives for our freedom. That's what this weekend's all about, but enjoy it too, please. Yeah, it's kind of like the official start of the fun of summer, and only 42 days left until your summer's about halfway done at 4th of July.

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8: keep an eye on those hot dogs, by the way. 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
0: 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She gets her, you know, she decides, all right, I'm going to continue with life. 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And she's like, I'll save the spot. All right. Hey, thanks for checking in, man. I hope you have a great day today.
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The summer, a couple of years ago, it's yours at 104.7 KCLD at Barry Allen. Those requests are coming in. Text it in to me. Let me know what you want to hear this weekend. 320-251-1047. I'm digging this. It's Pink Panther, Stateside, requested on KCLD. I'm

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0: When we get back Tuesday morning at 7:30, let's say you start dating a guy, but he has a criminal past. Do you tell your parents about it?
1: Yeah, but what was it for?
0: It was for just selling weed, right?
1: So nothing violent.
0: Non-violent offense. Do you tell your parents about it? We started getting thoughts on this already before the weekend.
2: My husband has a little bit of a past himself, and you don't share that stuff.
0: So she doesn't think you need to share it, but should you be telling your parents about this? Think about it. We'll get to it Tuesday after the long Memorial Day weekend.

Wow. Die on this hill. It's 104.7 KCLD and Barry Allen. What do you got going on this weekend? It's nice. Yeah, we got a rain out of the way. Maybe you can do some of that Riverside Park disc golf. They're letting you have a free round right now. Why you always

104.7 KCLD. Yeah, you want to have a little smile. You want some cash. Cat's Cash Cube's still going on. And yeah, you want to check out that video right now to see it. And then make that guess. You can be keeping it all thanks to Bradshaw and Brian at KCLD. It's new Sabrina Carpenter now on house tour.

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Wow, the 70s coming out in that song. It's Olivia Dean at 104.7 KCLD. Barry Allen. Gonna get out of here. Yeah, and enjoy the rest of my Memorial weekend. You do the same. Romeo's coming up at 6 o'clock for you. It's Charlie Puth and Wiz Khalifa now. It's been

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5: 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Most Requested Live is kicking off right now. My name's Romeo. That's DJ J-Mac right over there. If you're in America right now, happy long extended holiday weekend. If you're in Canada right now, I'm sorry. You got to go back to work on Monday. But that's not till Monday. Let's go. It's Saturday night. 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Hashtag Most Requested Live on your post tonight. 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And DJ J-Mac will give you a fresh For You mix every 60 minutes. The biggest songs from your For You page this week. 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

0: Her name is Sienna Spyro, and that's Die on This Hill on Most Requested Live. We are just getting started, coast to coast on the radio at 855-495-7274. Let's go to Chanute, Kansas. Go ahead.
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2: 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Your song's up next. His name's Malcolm Todd. This is new music. If you're hearing it for the first time, it's called Earrings.

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